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Apparently, Channing Tatum is working on a romance novel about a couple who agrees to get married at 40, which does feel very, let's just see what happens.

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1: There's a new survey that says 3 in 10 tattoos are just completely spontaneous. Like, same day decisions, nothing but vibes, that kind of night out thing. I feel like that's probably more than half of tattoos, actually.

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1: I think this new trend in drinks is adorable. Mini cocktails called Tiny Teenies. 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

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A new list of the happiest countries in the world. And of course, the U.S. isn't even close to the top 10. Finland was number one again, they say, because people feel like they're in it together there.

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1: This is a real thing that's coming to theaters. The La Boo Boo movie is happening. I'm not even kidding. It's getting the Hollywood treatment. They're making an entire movie for La Boo Boos.

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It's McCabe. Remember to kickstart the morning the Kid Nation way. Coming up with JC, Kelly, Big Al, Anna, and part-time Justin coming your way tomorrow morning. 5 to 10 a.m. here on 102.5 WFMF. I could be

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1: There's this TikTok trend right now called silent walking, where you walk with no music. Like, you just go on a walk, focus on the things around you. 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
1: I feel like Dua Lipa is the queen of side quests. 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Did you say she's now the face of Nespresso? It feels very on brand for her kind of cool international pop star thing.

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1: 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They say in this new study, 24 minutes of music a day can lower your anxiety. 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

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It's McCabe. Picture this. Niall Horan singing Slow Hands right in front of you. 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He's coming to New Orleans in 2027. 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
1: I don't know when the show is ever going to end. I don't think it ever should. Grey's Anatomy is getting a 23rd season. This has been on longer than some of us have been alive.

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1: Happy Tuesday night. Happy that we get to hang out this whole hour on everything at New Hit List. I'm at La Crystal Rosas. 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
1: On the new hit list, I'm Crystal Rosas. You have to check out our convos with Olivia Rodrigo on our socials at iHeartRadio. She talked about how when she gets nervous on stage, sometimes she'll just focus on one person in the crowd and everyone else, all the nervousness goes away. I love that idea. Here's Drop Dead. I know.

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102.5 WFMF, Baton Rouge's number one hit music station. It's the new hit list. I love this cover title. The Myth and Reality of Being Doja Cat. Yeah, she's on the cover of Elle magazine. Her latest here is called Gorgeous for you on the new hit list.

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She'll be alright. No riding shining on at night. She will save herself this time. And in fact, tonight, she did confirm. The cold never lasts, my darling. It just teaches the heart

102.5 WFMF. Thank you. I know you're so busy, so spending time with us here on the new hit list makes my heart so happy. There's more on the way. I'm back tomorrow night. Till then, on everything at new hit list, I'm at La Crystal Rosas, Sienna Spyro, Die on This Hill. Mwah.

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Niall Horan is coming to New Orleans next April, but we're serving up a chance to win tickets right now. 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
1: Ryan Seacrest, Sissany Tanya, the back room here. I was reading some stories. We don't have to get into it, but Barry Keoghan was talking about Sabrina. Mm-hmm. Tanya, what happened?
2: Yeah, he was on Benny Blanco's podcast.
1: But then he walked out?
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1: Yeah. You see, that's what happens when I only read a headline. I'm like, he was on Benny's and Blanco's, and then he walked out?
2: 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It's really cool.
3: Yeah.
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Baton Rouge's number one hit music station. 102.5 WFMF. So yeah, University of Michigan, I was reading about this. They say that eating bad food literally shortens your lives. I'll tell you which are the worst foods to eat to take time away from your life.

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1: I just happened to miss a call from my mom last night, and I should have called her back, but I was already half asleep. 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
1: No, I felt a little guilty about it. 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
1: What up? I'm Melissa Bethany. I am here for the next several hours. If I can do anything for you, let me know.

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2: These strawberry Cinnabon bites, Cinnabon Delights, sorry, at Taco Bell, they look so good. Can someone please bring me some?

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1: How would you describe Leon Thomas's music? Because I was trying to tell my friend, I was like, I don't know, he's like 40s R&B or like crooner R&B. And then he did a hard disagree. So let me know. At Elizabethany on Instagram. 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

102.5 WFMF, Baton Rouge's number one hit music station. Glad you made it through yesterday, because there is a statistic that says you're 10% more likely to suffer a heart attack on a Tuesday after a holiday weekend.

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1: I cannot decide what to think of this season of Euphoria. I'm not going to spoil anything, but the death that happened this week was just so... First of all, I don't know that I've cringed that hard in a long time. But it just wasn't even justifiable. It didn't feel good either. Like, that person should have died in a more satisfying way.

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Ariana Grande is talking about how the song that she has coming out this weekend, she put very little effort into it. I don't know if that makes us excited or maybe not, but I am still intrigued.

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1: I'd love to know what you were up to when you were seven and compare it to this kid who just made headlines. 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
1: Hi, I'm Elizabeth Bethany. How much danger did you get into as a kid, or did your parents even let you get into or try out? I'm amazed by this 7-year-old. So first, thank you for calling. What were you doing when you were 7 years old?
2: Playing with chapstick.
1: I thought you were going to go Barbies there. Chapstick, keeping me on my toes. Were your parents letting you climb cliffs?
2: No.
1: I'd say my parents let me get a little risky with gymnastics, of course, but then also I would be on my dad's shoulders while he rode his bike with no hands.
2: Oh my God, no.
1: It wasn't that bad, I swear. I guess it could have been bad. Anyway, there's a 7-year-old kid that goes by the name Danger who just scaled El Capitan. With his family, he did it. This kid is so badass. And you can tell, like, he's learning on the fly. And the videos are so... Oh my God, now I need a documentary of him. So if you want to see him on Instagram in the meantime, Joey Danger Boy.
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